0: us.
1: Welcome.
0: Great music, a great community. 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

Riley Green, Ella Langley, Don't Mind If I Do. It's 6:39 on the Country 100 Morning Show, brought to you by Prairie Mobile, your Sastel authorized dealer. I'm Avery LeBlanc in for Courtney here on this Friday before we head into the May long weekend, as Country 100's Farmer Appreciation Seating Edition is back. 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You could win lunch in the field from Deja Vu Cafe, plus cash from Canadian Tire. 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

Morgan Wallen, 20 cigarettes here on Country 100. I'm Avery LeBlanc for the morning show with Prairie Mobile, your Sasstel authorized dealer. Well, yesterday was very windy across Saskatchewan. Here in Moose Jaw, we got up to 91 kilometers per hour. Out in Assiniboia, it was 94 kilometers per hour, and Regina maxing out at 98 kilometers per hour. The strongest wind we saw yesterday was out in Radville at 115 kilometers per hour, which is absolutely crazy. And then when it comes to rainfall here in Moose Jaw, we saw 5.3 millimeters of rain, while in Elbow, just a little while north of here, 23.6 millimeters. So a lot more moisture up there for sure. As if you were affected by the storm at all yesterday, send us your pictures or updates via the Lions Creek Country Connection, 306-694-107. 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
12: A mix of sun and cloud, scattered showers this afternoon with a risk of a thunderstorm. Wind gusting from the west, 40 to 60 kilometers an hour, high of 16. Tonight, partly cloudy with scattered showers and a risk of a thunderstorm, clearing this evening. Wind becoming lighter, low of zero. And tomorrow, becoming mainly sunny with increasing cloudiness in the afternoon, the temperature a high of 15. 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
1: Josh Ross, Scared of Getting Sober. I'm Sharon Church. Ella Langley, Be Her, up ahead, but first, it's Garth Brooks.

Don't know how, but I scraped up the money. I just never could quite tell you no.

fun song, Hey, I'm Sharon Church, but apparently we're not having any fun. That's right, adults feel like they're in a fun drought right now. But remember when we were kids, we were so excited to be adults, you know, so we could do whatever we wanted. Well, apparently whatever we want is watching our tiny screens in our sweats and getting into bed at a reasonable hour.